That's Luke Combs. My name is Wayne D. It is after 7 o'clock Wednesday, flying by. Getting ready for the Kickstart call, too. 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

She looks so pretty when the makeup on. You should hear her talking to her mama on the phone. I love it when she raps to an

0: 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It's what we do.
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0: Drunk. Love getting to know y'all a little bit better. At the end of the day, y'all are the star of the show. We're just hitting buttons here. Instagram, Wayne, D, and Tate. We call it the Kickstart call, though.
1: All right, so let's go to the first call. Who do we have?
2: Hi, this is Stacy.
0: Stacy, what is up? How the heck are you?
2: I'm pretty good, but I've been seeing this new guy, and I did like a full FBI investigation.
0: Oh, Lord.
1: As you should. Yeah.
2: Thank you. And so my question is, why does he follow like 742 girls and like six of them are named Kayla?
1: Oh.
2: And I'm not saying like it's not necessarily bad or like a red flag, but I did check to see if any of them look like me. Like, am I being dramatic? Am I the weird one? I'm not sure.
0: Tay, I'm quick to reply. You go first here.
1: I don't think you're weird at all for doing that. I mean, yeah, I would feel some type of way if I noticed that he was following a crap

0: You follow somebody like that. They're not actors. They're not actresses. They're not singers. You're following that to look at them. And if you need somebody to look at that's not your person, I think that creates an issue.
1: Ooh, go off. Yeah.
0: That's okay. And if there's a guy right now that's like, whatever, bro, you're the problem. You're the problem, Chad.
1: Girl, I would say he's a red flag. I'm just going to throw it out there.
2: All right. All right. I like that he's the red flag and not me for looking.
0: No, listen, it's 2026. I don't trust nobody. So, hey,
2: how I feel.
0: Thank you for listening. Thank you for checking in.
2: Thank you. Chicago's big
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0: About to dive in. Nashville always got something going on. Tay, what story's coming up here?
1: Okay, so something weird is going on with this whole Bunny XO thing and Jelly Roll, but we got to get to the bottom of
0: this. They're up to something, and that's all I'm saying. But Tay's got a story too, I guess. We'll get to that in less than 15 minutes. Wow.

0: And thanks for hanging out. Keep in mind, you can follow us on Instagram at Wayne Diote.
1: Ooh, Jordan Davis almost didn't make it to one of his Canada shows because he got stopped by Border Patrol.
0: Get that story and a couple others too with the iHeart Country Roundup. That's up.

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1: All right, so fans of Jelly Roll and Bunny XO are definitely wondering what's going on. Fans and followers are wondering what exactly happened to the soul bearing the divorce episode of her Dumb Blonde podcast. It suddenly vanished from the internet. So with no explanation, people are definitely speculating. I mean, the disappearance may or may not be connected to Bunny's 4th of July, which was when she visited Jelly Roll's Goodnight Nashville bar and was filmed making out with Calabasas Confidential star Dylan Wolf. I don't know, but when she put something out there on the internet, it lives forever. Just saying. All right, next. So last month, Justin Moore explained that he was stepping away from touring to take care of himself. Well, apparently that downtime did the musician some good. Yesterday, he announced that he was resuming his touring activities. He posted a clip on Instagram of him walking down a dark corridor as LL Cool J's Mama Said Knock You Out plays, tacking on a revised tour schedule. His first show back will be this Saturday at the Knox County Fair in Knoxville, Illinois. And last, we finally know what that mysterious countdown was on Garth Brooks' website. Yesterday, he announced his upcoming Blame It All on My Roots arena tour that will launch in August. Now, the initial stop on the tour will be two nights in Indiana, and it's on August 21st and 22nd. Now, no other dates or cities have been announced just yet, but tickets for the Indiana show go on sale via Ticketmaster on July 17th at 10 a.m. Eastern time. And that's it. That's your iHeart Country Roundup with Tay.
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Darling. It's Chase Matthews. It's Wayne D. And we, by the way, Chase Matthew. It's Wayne D. Some people I'll see. I love Chase Matthews. Nope. No S on the end. Just saying.

0: All right, we're getting ready to dive into the big burning question. Asking you today, what is a luxury to you, right? A small luxury that you would never give up. You could never live without.
1: Therapy.
0: No kidding. I don't know what mine would be, though.
1: Wow.
0: God, what would mine be?
1: For real?
0: Actually, you know what mine is? Coaching my son's football is like my little
1: yours
0: luxury.
1: That's so sweet.
0: And yours is psycho.
1: I know.
0: This is all fine. Par for the course. Want to hear yours? 1-877-367-4432.
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0: miles on it. Follow us if you're not already. It's at Wayne D and Tay on Instagram. And if you already do follow, thank you so much.
1: All right, so if you have kids, you've probably seen this toy everywhere. And your kid has probably asked for it, but doctors are actually warning you that it could cause injury.
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1: Okay, so you know the toys, the like squishy toys? The Neatos.
0: How's your Neato going over there?
1: I have one too sitting on the desk. But doctors are actually warning parents to look out for them because kids are heating, freezing, and then microwaving them. And it could, like, there's gel inside of it. So that gel could potentially burn your kid.
0: Yeah.
1: Don't be dumb.
0: I think it's quick to find out what kids are.

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4: 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Boston is a song I wrote when I was waiting on a guy who was picking me up. I couldn't stop thinking about him, and this is what I was feeling while I was waiting for him. Here's my song, Boston.
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0: Hey guys, it's I Heart Country on The Verge artist Stella Lefty. And that was my song, Boston.
1: And it's the big burning question where we're asking you,
2: what is a luxury that you just cannot live without?
1: Now, we're not talking like, oh, you know, money and like fancy stuff.
2: Like a small luxury.
1: We're talking like a luxury to you. What is that? 1-877-367-4432.
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2: She got cut off.
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0: What time zone am I on? What country am I in?
1: It doesn't matter. It's 5 o'clock somewhere.
0: It's always on 5 in Margaritaville, come to think of it.
1: Yeah, I heard that.
0: You've been there, haven't you?
1: Yes, sir.
0: I've seen your boat there.
1: I've been to Margaritaville a few times.
0: All right. Well, that's good.
1: Stumble my way back.
0: Okay. Well, we just want to make sure you can keep it between the navigational beacons.
1: Between the buoys. I got it.
0: All right. Well, it's 5 o'clock. Let's go somewhere.
1: I'm ready. Crank it up.
0: Let's get out of here.
1: I'm gone.

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There's Jordan Davis. Want to thank you for spending some time with us. Your Wednesday, hopefully it's fantastic. We call this the Big Burning Question. We do it every Wednesday night. There's more of it coming up, and I want to make sure you got the iHeartRadio app, okay? Tap the microphone button if you want to check in. We'll get to it again in just a couple of minutes from right now. It's Alan Langley. Just when

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0: say so. And we're talking the big burning question.
1: What is a small luxury that you will never give up?
0: All right, so Sabrina has been waiting to get a hold of us so she could share hers. Tay said therapy. I said coaching my son.
1: Because that's really something sweet for me. I've
0: moved a lot and sacrificed a lot in my schedule to make that happen because I love it. So, like, that would be it for me. All right, you waited long enough. Go ahead.
2: My fancy face cream. I know it's expensive, and it's probably, like, the same as the generic, like, one from CVS, but I just can't give it up.
0: But there,
1: I get it, though.
0: There are little doses of heaven in your day or in your week. Maybe it's, like, you're working hard during the day, and all of a sudden you reach for, like, a crisp cold Diet Coke.
1: Ooh, yeah.
0: Right? Like,
1: I should have said a cherry Coke. Yeah.
0: Oh, God. That sounds
1: good. That sounds really good.
0: Well, I'll drink my water. If you want to chime in, hit us 1-877-367-4432.
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0: And we are back at it again Monday with free money. It is the $1,000 gas guzzled.
1: Are you kidding? $1,000 Great American fill up.
0: Yeah, yeah. But it's to help fill up for gas.
1: Yes.
0: Let's do that. Sorry. I'll get it at some point. The money is back, and I'll get it right by then Monday. I threw it in.

0: And we appreciate you hanging out, about to drive a little positivity bus into your day.
1: Speaking of cars driving, this veteran got hooked up big time recently. So cool.
0: We'll get to that story in just under 15 minutes from now.

0: Need a reason to smile? Wayne, Dee, and Tay are hitting you in the feels.
1: Oh, this is so cool. I love seeing people give back to our Army veterans. Well, earlier this week, an Army vet, he was wounded in combat during the Iraq War. He actually received a payment-free vehicle through the program called Transportation for Heroes. It was all during a ceremony. It was all done for just for him. It was pretty awesome. But his name is Christopher Lawrence, and he's a former U.S. Army Chief Warrant Officer, too. But he was presented with a 2026 Toyota Corolla Cross, and he's also going to receive 2 years of financial mentoring through the Military Warriors Support Foundation. Now, he lives with his family, and he also coaches youth sports, but he says that this is going to ease a financial burden and give him more time with his wife and 5 kids. That's your In the Feels.
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0: All right, Hannah has been waiting to get a hold of us. The big burning question, asking you an easy one tonight.
1: What is a small luxury that you will forever refuse to give up?
0: What do you got?
2: Buying coffee. I won't stop. I don't care how much I'll save. I need it.
0: You can't tell you. I kind of feel that way because there is something about like Starbucks in the morning that just kind of feels like.
1: Mm-hmm. That's so funny though. Recently, I've given up buying coffee because I'm spending too much money on it and I'm trying to cut back. So
0: you're just going to spend it somewhere else.
1: Now I'm craving coffee though.
0: Yeah. Well, open up your app. Let's get some.
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0: And if you got a dog, listen up.
1: So forget romantic partners, okay? A new survey finds that 49% of dog parents say that their dog is actually their ultimate soulmate. 9 out of 10 people say that.
0: Yeah. Because dogs are better than people.

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1: We'll give you the soundtrack.

0: And big burning question, talking about a luxury that you can't give up. Now, Tay, we're not talking about like big time luxuries, right? Like mansions and helicopters and all that.
1: Cars,
0: we're talking like simple. It's a luxury to you that somebody else might be like, who cares?
1: Yeah.
0: Tay, you're still sticking with your
1: For
0: answer.
1: For me, it was therapy, and then I changed it to Cherry Coke. That's my life.
0: Yeah. Which sounds like a therapist needs to talk to her about her priorities now, but it's fine. To go, oh, I appreciate therapy. Oh, no, you know what I really like? Is it
1: Cherry Coke.
0: Oh, my Lord. Caleb, what up? What do you got?
2: Long showers. I know it's bad for the environment, but I just don't care. It's the one time I get to just actually relax throughout the day.
0: First of all, I've never heard it being bad for the environment.
1: Well, you're wasting water. That's what it means.
0: Okay. And then you're going to drive your car 2 hours later anyway.
1: I get
0: it. Are you using paper straws? I mean, come on.
1: Okay, don't come after me. I get it. I understand.
0: I'm just saying, out of anything you could do for the environment, I'm not worried about the... See, I shouldn't say nothing. Someone's going to come after me for this.
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3: 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On a train.

0: Hey guys, it's I Heart Country on The Verge artist Stella Lefty. And that was my song, Boston.
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0: And it's the big Bernie question where we're asking you,
1: what is a luxury that you just cannot live without?
0: Now, we're not talking like, oh, you know, money and like fancy stuff.
1: Like a small luxury.
0: We're talking like a luxury to you. What is that? 1-877-367-4432.
2: This might be a little bit niche, but I refuse to give up Audible because I like to have the audiobook I want right there. And I really should go to the library, but I just want to see the nice cat.
1: She got cut off.
0: Yeah. All right. Well, we'll talk. I'll tell you, you obviously don't enjoy the luxury of decent cell phone service. So shout out to Audible. We got iHeartRadio and Audible been partners for a long time. So
1: love Audible. Yeah.
0: It's Wayne D. Tay. 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
3: 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Real connection. Real emotion. And yeah, a few mistakes. Well, you know what? Actually, lots of mistakes. Guaranteed huge.

0: darling.
1: And ain't nobody ever trying to talk about Mondays, but Tay's like, we really should talk about Mondays right now. Why? Yeah,
2: this upcoming Monday is important.
1: Yeah, it's big. Massive deal.
2: $1,000 on the line.
1: That's right. $1,000 in the, what is it,
2: Great American Philip. Yeah. Gas,
1: all right,
2: Philip.
1: We'll be here. Free money. Let's just say free money. You're going to come get it Monday. Good luck.
3: Ain't

0: about to dive in. Nashville always got something going on. Tay, what story's coming up here?
1: Okay, so something weird is going on with this whole Bunny XO thing and Jelly Roll, but we got to get to the bottom
0: They're
1: of this.
0: They're up to something, and that's all I'm saying. But Tay's got a story, too, I guess. We'll get to that in less than 15 minutes.

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1: All right, so fans of Jelly Roll and Bunny XO are definitely wondering what's going on. Fans and followers are wondering what exactly happened to the Soul Bearing the Divorce episode of her Dumb Blonde podcast. It suddenly vanished from the internet. So with no explanation, people are definitely speculating. I mean, the disappearance may or may not be connected to Bunny's 4th of July, which was when she visited Jelly Roll's Goodnight Nashville bar and was filmed making out with Calabasas Confidential star Dylan Wolf. I don't know, but once you put something out there on the internet, it lives forever. Just saying. All right, next. So last month, Justin Moore explained that he was stepping away from touring to take care of himself. Well, apparently that downtime did the musician some good. Yesterday, he announced that he was resuming his touring activities. He posted a clip on Instagram of him walking down a dark corridor as LL Cool J's Mama Said Knock You Out plays, tacking on a revised tour schedule. His first show back will be this Saturday at the Knox County Fair in Knoxville, Illinois. And last, we finally know what that mysterious countdown was on Garth Brooks' website. Yesterday, he announced his upcoming Blame It All on My Roots arena tour that will launch in August. Now, the initial stop on the tour will be two nights in Indiana, and it's on August 21st and 22nd. Now, no other dates or cities have been announced just yet, but tickets for the Indiana show go on sale via Ticketmaster on July 17th at 10 a.m. Eastern time. And that's it. That's your iHeart Country Roundup with Tay.
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8: Well, hey, it's Thursday, everybody. Welcome to show number 1644. It's After Midnight. I'm your host, Granger Smith. So thankful you're with me. So glad to be with you. Hey, I've got some good news I want to read for you coming up. Hang tight for it. I've also got some Nashville news. Ann Hudson always digging up stories about your favorite stars out there in Nashville. And I got a whole list of real good country music to play for you. You're in the right place. Sit back. Keep it right here. It's After Midnight.

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0: 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A passerby heard the baby's cries and called 911, leading to the prompt rescue by emergency medical services. 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
1: Hey, it's Brian from Shelbyville, Kentucky. Want to say hey, listening to you every morning. I'm a truck driver. Enjoy the music.
0: Well, hey, right back to you, Brian. Appreciate you calling, brother.
2: I saw you going by, I had to say hello. 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

0: Number one for new country, Big 95.5. Ann Hudson is about to jump on and share some Nashville news with us. Ann, what do you have lined up?
1: Granger, I don't ever know if you heard that underground rumor that Parker McCollum was going to give up like doing music. It just wasn't fulfilling him. Well, I have a surprising little tidbit to tell you coming up in your Nashville news next.

0: from Nashville's Music Row. It's Ann Hudson.
1: Well, this is some exciting news coming from Parker McCollum after he kind of was implying he might want to give up the music business. He wasn't feeling that fulfilled, but he announced that he is working on an acoustic album. No other details came out, but of course, we'll keep you updated here as soon as we know more. Well, shout out to Luke Combs. He set another venue record across the pond. He set a record of over 60,000 people at his show in Sweden. He kicked off his European tour. And this is just a big deal. I love seeing country music have its moment overseas. So good for him.
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9: I love a first cast when the water's glass and the line starts to run. 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
7: Hey, welcome to Thursday, everybody. It's After Midnight. I'm your host, Granger Smith. I'm so glad to be with you. Weekend just right around the corner. And I've got this question. What's your favorite national park? You got one? Maybe it's more of an obscure one you could share with us. 866-607-8383. I've also got Earl Bibbles Jr., the country boy, scheduled to come in here with a dumb criminal story. Whole bunch of good country music on the way. It's After Midnight. Hang tight.

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1: 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Thanks for being a part of the After Midnight family.

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1: Asking this question, what's your favorite national park? You know, our national park system is quite incredible. And it goes all the way back to Teddy Roosevelt as he stepped out. And the legend is he stepped out and saw Yosemite. And he said, we have to save this. We have to preserve this. You know, he's thinking, I don't want to see condominiums out here in this valley. This needs to stay exactly like it is, protected. And thus, the national park system began. And so there's all kinds of incredible lands that we have preserved. And every time I've been to a different national park, I've just thought, this is incredible. I can't believe this. Have you felt the same way, maybe? What's your favorite national park? 866-607-8383.
2: My favorite national park is Yosemite out in California. It's got Half Dome. You can hike up there. You can swim down the rocks. And so my favorite national park is Yosemite. I'm Mark from Shelbyville, Kentucky, and I love your show.
1: Yeah, that means a lot too, coming from Kentucky, right? Because you would think that someone would love the national park in their own state. You know, we have Texas has Big Bend National Park. I love Big Bend. Does it match up to Yosemite? I don't think so. That doesn't take anything away from Big Bend. It's just, if you compare the two, I think I'm picking Yosemite, just like the caller. What about you? 866-607-8383.
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1: Hi, Granger. This is Luke Meeker out of Nelsonville, Ohio. I listen to you every night. I work 5 p.m. to 5 a.m. Love the show. Thank you.
0: Sure appreciate you, Luke. 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

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Earl has the details on this actual dumb criminal story coming up.

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1: I'm Earl Dibbles Jr. I'm a country boy. I'm an honest boy, too, and crime don't pay. I got a story to prove it. There's this fella up in Nevada that's been arrested on murder charge following his confession to murder in song lyrics. Yeah, the rapper was arrested on August the 29th on charge of open murder with a deadly weapon. He's been considered a person of interest since 2001. The detective that discovered the music video posted to YouTube and the lyrics were quite suspicious, laying out the details that was an awful lot like what really happened. And if it wasn't bad enough, he reenacted parts of the murder too. He got bail of $1 million. That rapper's just dumb.
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8: Hey, thanks for starting your Thursday here with me on After Midnight, y'all. I'm Granger Smith, your host. Hey, I've got some things that went down on this day in history I want to talk about this hour. Plus, some Nashville news with Ann Hudson. She's keeping you in touch with your favorite stars out there in Nashville. Some things went down, and she's going to tell you about it. Hang tight for all of this here early on a Thursday. We are After Midnight.

0: Big 95.5, number one for new country. Y'all ready to run over some history from today? Hey, one of the greatest sports championships of all time began, and I'll tell you what that was, plus some other things that went down on this day in history coming up in two songs. Hang tight.
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0: loves talking about history, and he's even got the diploma to prove it. 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
1: On this day, July the 9th, 1868, Louisiana and South Carolina were the last states to ratify the 14th Amendment to the U.S. Constitution, guaranteeing civil rights. 1877, the first ever Wimbledon Tennis Championship began. 1947, the first female Army officer was appointed. 2000, Venus Williams won Wimbledon for the very first time. 2001, The Office premiered in the UK. 2012, Carrie Underwood released Blown Away. Some famous birthdays include actor Tom Hanks, rocker Courtney Love, rocker Jack White, actor Fred Savage, and from Shark Tank, Kevin O'Leary. Those are just a few things that went down on this day in history.
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0: 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I brought this up last hour, and I've been asking for your opinion on your favorite national park. 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
1: Hey, Granger, this is Nick from Perry, Florida. I'm just making my rounds as my nightly duty as a security guard. Love listening to y'all all night. Y'all have a good one. Thank you.
0: Sure appreciate you, Nick. 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

0: 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Ann Hudson is coming up next with all the latest from Nashville. Ann, what's on your radar today?
1: Wow, Granger, Megan Maroney is not slowing down. Did you see what she just released? I got the story coming up in your Nashville news next.
2: I knew I'd see her around. I'd be at some party. She'd show up and I'd be walking out. 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I'd act.

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But now it's like these county lines closing in on me. 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

0: Here's what's new in Nashville. Here's Ann Hudson.
1: Megan Maroney, you know, she is on tour with her Cloud 9 tour, and she is just not slowing down at all. She just posted an unreleased song that she's working on.

0: no word on when the whole song will come out, but that's kind of cool just to hear a little snippet. Well, shout out to Luke Combs. He set another venue record across the pond. He set a record of over 60,000 people at his show in Sweden. He kicked off his European tour. And this is just a big deal. I love seeing country music have its moment overseas. So good for him.
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7: Third shifters, we're almost at the finish line. You've been grinding all week long. Thank you for being here. It's After Midnight. Don't stop now. We got you covered all the way to the end with a bunch of good country music. I'm Granger Smith, your host here, asking this question. Looking back on America's 250-year birthday, what do you think this next 250 years should look like? What direction should we be moving if you could give an opinion? 866-607-8383. I've also got old Earl Bibbles Jr., the country boy, got a dumb criminal story to tell us. It's hour number 4. It's After Midnight. It starts right now.

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1: America just celebrated 250 years. Now we're asking, what do you think the next 250 years should look like? And what should we believe for that? You got an opinion on this? We'll talk in two songs, 866-607-8383.

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1: Asking this question is a little bit of a deep one. As we look back on America's 250th birthday we just had, how do you see the next 250 going? Or how would you want, maybe I should say, the next 250 to go? What should we believe more of or believe less of or do more of or do less of? Or how should we be thinking about that? 866-607-8383.
2: I would appreciate it if we had a government that was for the people instead of against the people. The richer are getting richer and the poorer are getting poorer. The government is not for the people. The government is for what they can get out of it. And we just keep trudging along, having harder and harder times. Thank you for everything. I enjoy listening to your show.
1: Yeah, you know, the system is not set up for people that have made mistakes, maybe have a felony on the record, maybe have are back on child support. It's nearly impossible for them to make it out of that. It does happen, but when we talk about an American dream, it's not often that someone, once you fall far enough, you're not making it back. And that doesn't seem like a system that is for the people. I'm not making a specific argument. I'm just kind of agreeing with the caller that there are some things that we're missing. 866-607-8383.
3: I'd like to see families get together and make more crop, have more growth in vegetables, fruits, all sorts of things that help the food situation. Groceries are just too high. It costs too much. I'd like to see that. I had a garden in New Mexico and I grew squash and green beans and cantaloupe, tomatoes, all sorts of things. And it was great. And my son was, I was carrying him in my stomach. And the very first day he was born, he was put on his stomach and he was raising his head up. And people thought, my gosh, he is strong. And it's because of the vegetables and things that I was eating. Anyway, God bless you.
1: Yeah, God bless you. You know, have you ever heard that all the pesticides that go on the outside of fruit? So even when you go to the grocery store and you buy a fruit like an apple, it's got that wax, that pesticide kind of wax on the outside of the apple. So when you're eating the skin, you're eating that because it's preserving it. It's making it beautiful and red and without blemish. That's so interesting to think about it. What would it be like if we ate all natural fruits, vegetables, meats? Interesting thought for the next 250 years of America. 866-607-8383.
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1: Morning, Granger. Todd here, driving us to Cleveland Cliffs. Crane operator out in the slab yard. Just want to say thank you for giving me a great ride into work every morning, and I appreciate you. Have a great day.
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A woman opened up a can of Pringles before paying for them on a flight, and that ended up getting her escorted off of the plane, all over a snack. Earl Dibbles Jr. is going to share this dumb criminal story with us next.

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1: Some mama over in England got kicked off a plane for munching Pringles before paying for them. She tried to swipe her card, but it didn't go through, so they ratted her out to the captain. Cops met her when they landed, but instead of jail, they just drove her to an ATM. Now she's banned from flying from Ryanair forever over a tube of chips. Dumb.
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What should the next 250 look like? And what should we believe for that to happen? What should we believe more of? Or what should we believe less of?

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7: Thursday morning, early risers. What's up? Welcome to After Midnight with me, Granger Smith, your host. I've got some good news I want to read for y'all coming up. Hopefully put a smile on your face. Plus some Nashville news with Ann Hudson. She's coming in with stories about your favorite stars out there in Nashville. All of this coming up, so please don't touch that dial. You don't want to miss it.

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0: Earlier this week, a newborn baby was rescued from a dumpster outside of Texas Taco Shop in Southwest Houston. A passerby heard the baby's cries and called 911, leading to the prompt rescue by emergency medical services. After being examined at a hospital and found to be in good health, the child was placed in the care of Child Protective Services. Thank the Lord. That's good news.
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1: Hey, Granger, it's Jared Robinson out of Medora, Indiana, chasing my passion, bass fishing. We've got the Hoosier BFL Super Tournament going on, and that's what fuels my fire, and that's what got me up this morning. I love listening to your radio. Thank you, sir.
0: What's up, Jared? That sounds incredible, man. Thank you for listening.

0: Number one for new country, Big 95.5. Ann Hudson is about to jump on and share some Nashville news with us. Ann, what do you have lined up?
1: Granger, I don't ever know if you heard that underground rumor that Parker McCollum was going to give up, like, doing music. It just wasn't fulfilling him. Well, I have a surprising little tidbit to tell you coming up in your Nashville news next.
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1: Well, this is some exciting news coming from Parker McCollum after he kind of was implying he might want to give up the music business. He wasn't feeling that fulfilled, but he announced that he is working on an acoustic album. No other details came out, but of course, we'll keep you updated here as soon as we know more. Well, shout out to Luke Combs. He set another venue record across the pond. He set a record of over 60,000 people at his show in Sweden. He kicked off his European tour. And this is just a big deal. I love seeing country music have its moment overseas. So good for him.
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1: 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Hey, thank you for sharing Thursday here with me on After Midnight, y'all. 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I'm Granger Smith, coming to y'all from the Yee Farm in Central Texas. 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
8: One final hour of Thursday's After Midnight starts right now. Welcome, y'all. I'm Granger Smith, your host, getting this weekend kicked off early, kind of. It's a Thursday, and I've got some things that went down on this day in history I want to talk about, plus some Nashville news with Ann Hudson. She is keeping you in the know with all your favorite stars out there in Nashville. All of this here on this final hour. Don't touch that dial.

0: Big 95.5, number one for new country. Y'all ready to run over some history from today? Hey, one of the greatest sports championships of all time began, and I'll tell you what that was, plus some other things that went down on this day in history coming up in two songs same time.
1: Well, look who it is, last call I thought I'd give. How's your mama, how you been? Girl, it's been too long.

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0: talking about history, and he's even got the diploma to prove it. 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
1: On this day, July the 9th, 1868, Louisiana and South Carolina were the last states to ratify the 14th Amendment to the U.S. Constitution, guaranteeing civil rights. 1877, the first ever Wimbledon Tennis Championship began. 1947, the first female Army officer was appointed. 2000, Venus Williams won Wimbledon for the very first time. 2001, The Office premiered in the UK. 2012, Carrie Underwood released Blown Away. Some famous birthdays include actor Tom Hanks, rocker Courtney Love, rocker Jack White, actor Fred Savage, and from Shark Tank, Kevin O'Leary. Those are just a few things that went down on this day in history.
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1: Good morning, Granger. It's Logan out here in Charlotte picking up this garbage. I love the show, listen to it every morning, and I just keep up the good work. God bless you and have a great day.
0: You're doing good work, Logan. Thank you for calling, man.

0: 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Ann Hudson is coming up next with all the latest from Nashville. 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
1: Wow, Granger, Megan Maroney is not slowing down. Did you see what she just released? I got the story coming up in your Nashville news next.

0: Here's what's new in Nashville. Here's Ann Hudson.
1: Megan Maroney, you know, she is on tour with her Cloud 9 tour, and she is just not slowing down at all. She just posted an unreleased song that she's working on,

0: No word on when the whole song will come out, but that's kind of cool just to hear a little snippet. Well, shout out to Luke Combs. He set another venue record across the pond. He set a record of over 60,000 people at his show in Sweden. He kicked off his European tour. And this is just a big deal. I love seeing country music have its moment overseas. So good for him.
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2: 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It's Thursday. I'm Granger Smith here on Mornings with Granger. Let's keep the week rolling with a little bit of good news. I've got a great story coming up next. Stay with me.
0: Well, we grew up down by the railroad track, shooting BBs at old beer cans, choking on the smoke from a lucky strike somebody lifted off of his old man.

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1: I need some good news. 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
0: Earlier this week, a newborn baby was rescued from a dumpster outside of Texas Taco Shop in Southwest Houston. A passerby heard the baby's cries and called 911, leading to the prompt rescue by emergency medical services. After being examined at a hospital and found to be in good health, the child was placed in the care of Child Protective Services. Thank the Lord. That's good news.
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Number one for new country, Big 95.5. Good Thursday morning. I'm Granger Smith, and this is Mornings with Granger. Hey, I'd love to know where you got the show playing today. 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

0: 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Ann Hudson is about to jump on and share some Nashville news with us. Ann, what do you have lined up?
1: Granger, I don't ever know if you heard that underground rumor that Parker McCollum was going to give up like doing music. It just wasn't fulfilling him. Well, I have a surprising little tidbit to tell you coming up in your Nashville news next.

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2: Well, this is some exciting news coming from Parker McCollum after he kind of was implying he might want to give up the music business. He wasn't feeling that fulfilled, but he announced that he is working on an acoustic album. No other details came out, but of course, we'll keep you updated here as soon as we know more. Well, shout out to Luke Combs. He set another venue record across the pond. He set a record of over 60,000 people at his show in Sweden. He kicked off his European tour, and this is just a big deal. I love seeing country music have its moment overseas, so good for him.
1: 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Number one for new country.
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1: 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I'm just calling to make sure that we keep some of that good country music flowing. I love the way you have it going, man. Like, you keep me up on my way home from work.
0: D'Angelo, I appreciate the encouragement, brother. Thank you. 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
0: Asking this question, what's your favorite national park? You know, our national park system is quite incredible, and it goes all the way back to Teddy Roosevelt as he stepped out, and the legend is he stepped out and saw Yosemite, and he said, we have to save this. We have to preserve this. You know, he's thinking, I don't want to see condominiums out here in this valley. This needs to stay exactly like it is, protected. And thus, the national park system began. And so there's all kinds of incredible lands that we have preserved. And every time I've been to a different national park, I've just thought, this is incredible. I can't believe this. Have you felt the same way, maybe? What's your favorite national park? 866-607-8383.
2: My favorite national park is Yosemite out in California. It's got Half Dome. You can hike up there. You can swim down the rocks. And so my favorite national park is Yosemite. I'm Mark from Shelbyville, Kentucky, and I love your show.
0: Yeah, that means a lot too, coming from Kentucky, right? Because you would think that someone would love the national park in their own state. You know, we have Texas. He has Big Bend National Park. I love Big Bend. Does it match up to Yosemite? I don't think so. That doesn't take anything away from Big Bend. It's just, if you compare the two, I think I'm picking Yosemite, just like the caller. What about you? 866-607-8383.
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Commit a crime? Well, it's probably not the best thing to rap about it in a music video. Earl has the details on this actual dumb criminal story coming up.

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2: I'm Earl Dibbles Jr. I'm a country boy. I'm an honest boy, too, and crime don't pay. I got a story to prove it. There's this fella up in Nevada that's been arrested on murder charge following his confession to murder in song lyrics. Yeah, the rapper was arrested on August the 29th on charge of open murder with a deadly weapon. He's been considered a person of interest since 2001. The detective that discovered the music video posted to YouTube and the lyrics were quite suspicious, laying out the details that was an awful lot like what really happened. And if it wasn't bad enough, he reenacted parts of the murder too. He got bail of $1 million. That rapper's just dumb.
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Number one for new country, Big 95.5. Y'all ready to run over some history from today? Hey, one of the greatest sports championships of all time began, and I'll tell you what that was, plus some other things that went down on this day in history coming up in two songs. Hang tight.

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1: He loves talking about history, and he's even got the diploma to prove it. 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
0: On this day, July the 9th, 1868, Louisiana and South Carolina were the last states to ratify the 14th Amendment to the U.S. Constitution, guaranteeing civil rights. 1877, the first ever Wimbledon Tennis Championship began. 1947, the first female Army officer was appointed. 2000, Venus Williams won Wimbledon for the very first time. 2001, The Office premiered in the UK. 2012, Carrie Underwood released Blown Away. Some famous birthdays include actor Tom Hanks, rocker Courtney Love, rocker Jack White, actor Fred Savage, and from Shark Tank, Kevin O'Leary. Those are just a few things that went down on this day in history.
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1: Wow, Granger, Megan Maroney is not slowing down. Did you see what she just released? I got the story coming up in your Nashville news next.

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2: 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She just posted an unreleased song that she's working on.

0: No word on when the whole song will come out, but that's kind of cool just to hear a little snippet. Well, shout out to Luke Combs. He set another venue record across the pond. He set a record of over 60,000 people at his show in Sweden. He kicked off his European tour. And this is just a big deal. I love seeing country music have its moment overseas. So good for him.
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1: Hey, Granger, I just want to say good morning from the Shenandoah Valley. This is Eileen. Hope you have a great day.
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Good morning, y'all. It's Thursday. I'm Granger Smith here on Mornings with Granger. Let's keep the week rolling with a little bit of good news. I've got a great story coming up next. Stay with me. I threw it.

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0: Earlier this week, a newborn baby was rescued from a dumpster outside of Texas Taco Shop in Southwest Houston. A passerby heard the baby's cries and called 911, leading to the prompt rescue by emergency medical services. After being examined at a hospital and found to be in good health, the child was placed in the care of Child Protective Services. Thank the Lord. That's good news.
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Good Thursday morning. I'm Granger Smith, and this is Mornings with Granger. 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
2: Ann Hudson is about to jump on and share some Nashville news with us. 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
3: Granger, I don't ever know if you heard that underground rumor that Parker McCollum was going to give up like doing music. It just wasn't fulfilling him. Well, I have a surprising little tidbit to tell you coming up in your Nashville news next.

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2: Well, this is some exciting news coming from Parker McCollum after he kind of was implying he might want to give up the music business. He wasn't feeling that fulfilled, but he announced that he is working on an acoustic album. No other details came out, but of course we'll keep you updated here as soon as we know more. Well, shout out to Luke Combs. He set another venue record across the pond. He set a record of over 60,000 people at his show in Sweden. He kicked off his European tour, and this is just a big deal. I love seeing country music have its moment overseas, so good for him.
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1: Hey, Granger, this is D'Angelo. I'm just calling to make sure that we keep some of that good country music flowing. I love the way you have it going, man. Like, you keep me up on my way home from work.
0: D'Angelo, I appreciate the encouragement, brother. Thank you. Appreciate you listening here to Mornings with Granger. 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
1: 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Bunny XO was spotted at Jelly Roll's bar a couple nights ago. His bar on Broadway in Nashville, kissing another guy. 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
2: Move over, Taylor and Travis. There's a new it couple in town. And talk about just a gorgeous couple. I think it's speculated that they've been together for a while, but they finally made it Instagram official after the July 4th weekend together. Talking about Glenn Powell and Michelle Randolph from Landman. The cute blonde who plays the daughter. I mean, gorgeous couple, right?
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1: Is anyone else baffled by people who don't have animals or pets in their house? 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Like, where is your creature? 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
1: To be completely honest, I didn't even realize Luke Bryan was 49 years old. He is looking darn good. He's turning 50 next Friday. And he said he's going to have a huge party, but not inviting Blake Shelton. Kidding, of course, though.

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1: Maybe one day I will stop talking about Taylor and Travis's wedding, but let me tell you, that day is not today. The more I read about it, the more mind blown I am. 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Well, some of the raffle prizes were insane. Jewelry, one of them was a $6,000 Chanel purse that a Chiefs player's girlfriend won. It's like over $6,000 actually, so pretty crazy. A dream right there.
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1: I can remember a lot of really, really bad first dates, like really bad. But there's a list put together and a lot of people answered some of the worst first dates they've ever been on and what drove them to not wanting a second date. And a lot of people said people would talk too much, not listen enough. And then this is one of those make or break type things that I think we're all guilty of at some point, one way or another. Getting too emotionally attached too quickly, or just moving too quick in general. And then also just oversharing things about your life too quickly. And I'm such an open book that I'm definitely guilty of that too. Like, I'll tell you anything. Might scare you off, but I'll let you know.
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Number one for new country. It's what we do. I'ma need some whiskey glasses, 'cause I don't wanna see the truth. 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
1: I just read the craziest thing. I just read that apparently every single hot dog you eat actually shortens your life by 36 minutes. I mean, 36 minutes, that is a long time. You know that Joey Chestnut guy? He always does the hot dog eating contests and stuff. Well, this year he ate 66 hot dogs. Think about how much, I can't do the math in my head right now because I'm terrible at math, but think about how much he just shortened his life, if that's true. Never eating a hot dog again.
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1: Bianca, I'm not crazy. 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
2: For sure, it is a little off. 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It's weird. Or maybe she's just not the one person we thought she was.
1: I mean, I'm all about the Chanel bag at the raffle, but I don't know. I just, the whole thing is so strange.

saw the old man's face. Front page obituary, he was a millionaire. He left his fortune to some guy he barely knew. His kids were mad as hell.

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1: I mean, this song just won't stop breaking records. It's now entering its 13th week in number one position on the Billboard Hot 100. So, I mean, the girl is just unstoppable right now. Ella Langley.

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2: Cole Swindell has a new song out. It's called Girl Dad, and he really opened up about how the song came about. 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
1: It's Michelle Buckles talking with Cole Swindell. Now, Cole has a new song out. It's called Girl Dad. What's the inspiration behind the song and how did it come about? What were you doing when you thought of it?
2: The idea for Girl Dad, just I think I was riding along in a golf cart and just being a girl dad, and you hear that term so much, it's like, how can I write a song that's special? Because when you see that, you're just thinking, oh, another girl dad. But to me, you know, it was just about how we write it. And for me, my story, you know, missing my dad, there's so much I wish he could see, and I know he can see it, but I want to see him see it. And that's kind of the idea behind Girl Dad. You know, you might not see that when you see the title, but I think when you listen to it, you understand that this song is very special to me for several reasons. You almost have to listen to the song to know why.
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1: Hey guys, it's iHeart Country on the Verge artist Stella Lefty. Boston is a song I wrote when I was waiting on a guy who was picking me up. I couldn't stop thinking about him, and this is what I was feeling while I was waiting for him. Here's my song, Boston. On a train.

0: 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And that was my song, Boston.
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Thought he was sneaky. This bank manager stealing money from his job. Eventually got caught, though. Tell you how he got busted. 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
1: This heist I'm about to tell you about, it is so surprisingly silly that it's amazing somebody actually did this in real life, and it's not just a plot from a movie. My name's Corey. This dude in South Korea, he was a bank manager. He was embezzling money, stealing money from the bank. So he was the only one putting money into the vault each day. So he would take some real money and put in fake money in its place. The fake money, though, was cartoon play money with ducks and bears on them. Very obvious. I mean, you could spot it from a mile away, but he got away with it because he was the only one going into the vault. Somebody eventually, though, was like, this dude's acting weird. Let me tell some higher-ups. They did an investigation, and yes, clearly was stealing money. About 70 million won or 45,000 U.S. dollars. Imagine being the one opening the vault and finding these fake bills, being like, yep, this is legal tender in the kingdom of absolutely not. Bold move for a guy whose whole job was knowing how money works.
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After work, do a deep clean of your fridge. Those 4th of July leftovers, you need to toss them, because at this point, they're not leftovers anymore. They are officially a science project.

0: 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If you're having a rough day at work, you know what would make it better? Following me on the gram and TikTok. It's not just self-serving for me, you know, having my numbers go up. It's funny for you. I got some good stuff there. It'll make you giggle, put a smile on your face. Corey on radio, C-O-R-E-Y on radio. Paul, thanks for listening while you work. What does he do?
1: I'm a locksmith.
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1: No, I'm a shop manager.
0: Oh, you're the head honcho.
1: Well, if you want to, yeah, I guess so.
0: Can you fire people? Because if you got the power to fire people, you are legit. You're the boss man.
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1: 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You set my world on fire. 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

0: space you got inside. My name's Corey. Gus is going up for auction. Gus, if you don't know who that is, a T-Rex skeleton, about 66 million years old. You can own Gus. Starting bid's going to be 19 million. Nothing says tasteful wealth like spending 19 million on a dinosaur and then calling it a conversation piece.
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1: 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I don't mind that. Glad you got us on. I'm told you want to hear Billy Currington. 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
1: Winding down with the World Cup game tomorrow, two games on Saturday. I mean, we're getting near the end. My name's Corey. You know what I find funny is all these tourists coming to the U.S., they are blown away not by the fireworks, the theme parks, our iconic landmarks. No, it's Bucky's, it's Big Gulps, it's Chipotle, it's the Waffle House. Oh, they're losing their minds over the Waffle House. Have you heard about this? Yeah, Waffle House at 2 a.m. I mean, it is pretty sweet, but they're like, oh my gosh, this is the real National Stadium.
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big 95.5. You an ice cream fan? I love it. Actually, craving some right now. In Japan, this is all the rage. Soft-serve oyster ice cream. Yeah, this is big stuff there. Nothing says confidence like ordering oyster soft-serve in public, then acting like everyone else is just behind on the trend cycle as you eat it. She

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1: You a believer in karma? I am. What goes around comes around. This is instant karma. My name's Corey. Jalen Goddard in Maryland. He robbed a Verizon store. After robbing the store, he left to get into his getaway vehicle. And guess what? Somebody stole his car while he was robbing the Verizon store. Karma, right? So he's looking around. He's like, I don't know where it is. He called police. Police showed up. And while they showed up, Verizon was calling police officers to tell them about the theft at their place. And the officers connected the dots and were like, hey, glad you called because we want to talk to you as well. Talk about filing a support ticket on your own arrest.
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1: Hey, Corey, how are you tonight?
0: I'm doing great, Patty. Thanks for asking. How you doing?
1: Good.
0: Good.
1: Driving my new car.
0: Oh, got some new wheels. Sweet. What'd you pick up?
1: Malibu.
0: Okay.
1: LT.
0: Nice. And what color is it?
1: White.
0: Look at you all styling.
1: Look at, I even got a sunroof in it this time.
0: Get out of here. All right, well, when you're cruising around and when the weather's great, you got to open up the sunroof, roll down the windows, and you got to blare us.
1: Yep.
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